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0: 4K75. I'll be ERW. Good night.
1: 1702, good night.

Dispatch 4048 traffic. Southwest Badger Avenue, South Canal with Oregon 210. Paul, X-ray Robert. Great.

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1: Gabby, can I have a correction on this US?
0: Yes, I'm good.
1: Oregon 210, Paul X-ray, Robert.

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1: For all 25.
0: Morgan, I'm on duty. Can you put me on Ben P.U.'s call?
1: Never.

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0: 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Vehicle broke down in the bike lane.
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0: take question for Captain Gordon, please. Area over 701019. Maybe related to the bike that's around from 21. And copy in Lenore, India.
1: Good.
0: 291-4631. Last of due, David Osher.

0: That's 21, can you put me on this call?
1: Okay. 2152, it's kind of blue, blocky, and white. Riders wearing a white motocross helmet and overalls.
0: Hi, Copy. There's no way I can really identify it, but I'll go down there and look.
1: Copy. Ignore this back gravel alley.

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0: We're all 21.
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0: Copy.
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1: 4L5 to detectives. What room are you all in?
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0: We're taking a domestic off Northwest Hazelwood, Northwest 23rd. Subject has a responder safety.
1: Copy, I'm looking at it now.
2: Dispatch 1227, you can clear me as this, and I'll take that.
0: Copy, you clear for the responder safety.
2: Paper.
0: From the address 2347 Northwest Hazelwood Avenue. So an Esteban Arturo Hado. They'd written 89, he's physically confrontational towards law enforcement, including resisting arrest and threatening behaviors. Heavily armed, multiple firearms, military, MMA trained, threat to shoot and kill law enforcement.
2: Copy.
1: Dispatch 415. I know you're still working on names. Are those still the names associated with that?
0: That's the name associated with the address. We're asking to see the name now. And it's the responder safety subject.
1: Copy.

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1: 415.
0: You can put 33 on that call also.
1: Bobby, she's advising he's intoxicated with people in the backyard. There's 5 kids on scene, and there's guns in the bedroom closet and garage.

0: Charles 27, is that true?
1: 27.
0: Postal District clear valid. So the RP, we're assuming, is intoxicated. She's not making sense, saying someone's in the backyard. She told her husband, and he said to keep it a secret, and there's suitcases by her back door.
1: Copy. Is she alleging that she was hit? The call 03, a male adult saying a female hit someone?
0: We'll try to clarify. She's saying no one was hit, and she keeps repeating going to bed.
1: Copy.
2: You can show me the area. I'm just waiting on the corner of 23rd and Hazelwood for 27.
0: Copy.
1: Dispatch, hold on. So if you're still on the line with the RP, can you try and have her come out and speak with me on 23rd and Hazelwood?
2: Someone's blocking me out. I'm going to contact them.

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0: 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I'm the ID card.
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0: Landon Robinson, did with 2,000, clear suspended, DUI, misdemeanor, driving while suspended, 11-4-24, IID required. He's also a corrections offender, felony probation for theft 1 out of Lane County.
1: Coming.

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0: Edward 304722, last of Sparks.
1: Copy. Nicholas Sparks, data was 2006, clear boat. Correction, clear in Oregon Airport.
0: Copy, you can show him the tank, and I'm still clear for.
1: Copy, 1-2.

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1: What?
0: Pending domestic in the area of Centennial Park, RP is hearing some sort of dispute, male and female voices screaming and cussing, hearing only unknown exact location.
1: Copy. You can put me in 21 on it. Distress
0: 21.
1: Christy Stang and her husband Adrian Baker have been staying there. Can you just run them just in case it's them?
0: Yeah,

0: customer has 15 dispatches.
1: Go ahead.
0: Got a caller wanting to know if they're allowed to cross the yellow tape that's blocking 27th Court at Cedar.
1: I believe so. Well, get someone out there to remove it.
0: Copy, we will advise them they can cross.
2: I'll run out there and take down the tape.
1: Copy, thank you.

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1: Copy.
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Two callers, female sitting on the sidewalk. Second caller said, looks like she's passed out. Can't wake her up.

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1: Copy, I've got a hazard at Southwest Blackview, Southwest Canyon. 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
1: God.
0: Last of Dean, David, Edward, Adam, Nora, first of Noel, it'll be an Edward, 12, 19 of 89, should be out of Sun River.
1: Copy.

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1: That's all for you, Carolyn.
0: Good.
1: 329. I guess David Sam Frank or Union Sam Frank should be on a farm.
0: Copy.
1: And 30 alright, it's gonna be John Sam.

Come on, buddy, it's your turn. Johnson Frank is clear current 2020 Toyota 4Runner registered to a Maria James and Vito Ramirez. Address off of Southwest of City and Lane.

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0: 2.4.

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Are there any SUVs associated with this female, particularly like a 4Runner?

0: prova, ti che faccio? Should be a gray 2004 Toyota 4Runner, plate 973, Mary Frank David.
1: Okay.
2: I didn't see any 4Runners out of place anywhere around the neighborhood.
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1: Rich, clear current 1996 Chevy S10 pickup registered to a John Kelly address out of Bend. Got quite a few fires with it. Called it as an unwanted and abandoned.
0: Copy. Can you fetch?
1: Thank you.

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1: Code 1 to Baker Park. 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Howdy.

0: 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You can cancel your unit.
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1: 75, go ahead.
0: This is advising the RO of that vehicle, John Christian Kelly, born in 69. Is clear ID card only?
1: Copy that. Is there any criminal history that would prevent him from being parked in front of a park?

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1: Go ahead.
0: At the Rimrock Villa Apartments, 1822 West Amber Avenue, apartment number 8. Our peeper's husband, he's advising it was physical this morning. He ripped our pee around by her hair.
1: Copy.
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0: 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They're currently in the parking lot. They'll have this starting to take our piece of the truck, the white F-150, and he's also high or intoxicated on alcohol. No, it's
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0: RP's back on the line. I believe the male half left. Possibly with the kids, we're still trying to get further.
1: Copy, show me traffic, Saltus Canyon, Saltus Blackbeard. With that vehicle, 672 John William Henry.
0: Copy.
2: 26, we have a...
0: Copy.
3: That's for us. We're coming back out at the 3345 address. The door's wide open. Can I get medics to rally, please?
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0: The truck 672, John William Henry, is it just registered to the female half?
1: Negative, it's registered to both of them.
0: Copy, thank you.

Dispatch 445. Port Hall 26, I'm going to stay with the mail. I'll be in route to the RPU address from the original call.

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1: Go ahead.
0: Were you able to locate the vehicle we're looking for?
1: Confirming the vehicle that 4032 is looking for?
0: Affirm. Did we find one registered to the subject?
1: Affirm. It's a gray 2004 Toyota 4Runner 973 Mary Frank David.
0: Copy. Thank you.

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0: 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On this domestic call, can you assign a case number, please? Claire, report, and then for the traffic stop, you can Claire verbal warning.
1: Copy.

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0: I found the vehicle.
1: County, where is that?
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0: 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We'll make sure it's secure.

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1: The doors are unlocked.
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1: Copy.

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0: 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Do you have code 4 on the deal?
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2: 45 Monroe.
1: Okay, and 428, you want to see?
0: Negative. Just got

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1: Roger.
0: Have we had any recent calls at this property?
1: I should have done one last month on the 19th, but nobody contacted.
0: Copy. Can you put that call number at the notes?

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1: 4-3-3.
0: 4-3. Can you just make a summary back from the car park?

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1: 425.
0: Southwest Hemlock, or Hemholtz Way, Southwest 45th Street, 383, North Lincoln King, code 401 by number.
1: Cab.
0: Charles 278114.

0: speaking.
1: We lost the call.

0: for the hunt. Okay, we're close for him. Oh, with a female in it now. Is it still open?
1: Yeah, go for in contact with one female woman.
2: Is that Charles 22 my name? Last of Brooks, first of Melissa, February 2nd of 82.
1: Got her, go the next.
2: Last of Hofak, Henry Ocean, Frank Lincoln Adam Charles King, first of Wayne, 12/23/84.

0: They're all funny guys.
1: Melissa Brooks and Mobiles comes back to Melissa Young, injured for the matter of she's criminal. And Wayne Holplack is clear suspended in violation of insured in 2024.
0: Hey guys, we're code 4 and they are packing up some stuff.

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1: Bannon and Brom, I just asked you to just call.

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1: Good.
0: 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I can take that for you.
1: Thanks, I appreciate it. I drove to the area and it was obvious I was there and didn't see anybody, so.
0: Copy.

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1: Okay, some height.
0: 359, Queen Charles William.
1: Hi. Okay, 75 return.
0: 75 go ahead.
1: This clear current 1008 Saturn SUV registered to Elise Secundo. 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
1: Check device.

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1: Self-aggrued.
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1: Copy, thank you.

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1: We're taking a medical. I believe on the secured side of the airport, employees have a computer. I'll try to get the location.
0: Copy. 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You'll send ARF.
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0: The firearm is clear with a log, but can I get that incident number?
2: Incident 26-21183. Again, 21183.
0: Copy, and then I'll be back on the medical still. So.

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1: Right.
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0: Dispatch 445, I'm code 4. I got one vehicle in. Vehicle bins will be 5, Tom, David, Zebra, Tom, 3, 4, Adam, 1, 5, Sam, 2, 6, 3, 1, 3, 6. Copy, and I got a Oregon DL when you're ready.
1: Go with you.
0: Charlie 47, 4141.

0: 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The driver just claimed that we're the clear balance.
1: Copy for you.

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1: Sam Johnson, Harvey's reporting a juvenile about 14 years old driving an electric bike very fast around the park.
0: Rick, dispatch 1226. You can clear 32. I'll take that.
1: Have a try.
2: Thank you.

0: 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Okay. I'm code 4. I'm out with the 3 juvenile females right across from Redmond High on Rimrock.
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0: 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William, 07481.
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0: 方的地铁的小区看看两边。Goodwill 2067 Northwest 6th Street. Her P was rear ended in that parking lot. The other party doesn't have any insurance.
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1: 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We're all 43 dispatch. Tristan Patrick Fisher, born in 08, is clear valid.
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1: 45.
0: McDonald's West, 895 Southwest from Rockway. Parking employee, there's an 11-year-old male on scene, no shoes. Possible heat exhaustion, no parents around. Herpes. Boss talked to him a bit, but he's not giving much info.
1: Copy.
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1: 425.
0: Going to be providing a courtesy transport to the female to Enterprise Rental on South Highway, beginning at 3.1.
1: 15-17.

0: estar por 45 días y yo no voy a estar.
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0: Last of Goody, George, Ocean, Ocean, David, Ida, Norma, George. First of Gabriel, George, Adam, Boy, Robert, Ida, Edward, Lincoln. Date of birth is 6/29/2015.
1: Copy.
0: And 45 back, we might have had a similar call sometime last week with this juvenile outside of NNW, if you could check for that.
1: Copy.
2: 45 from 48. Clear 48. Let me know if you guys need pairing info. I'll start looking at the producer stuff.
0: Copy, yeah, if you can start that, please.

0: qualify that as such.
1: What?
0: I got a call from last month. Mom called him in as a runaway from 146 Northwest 25th Street. Mom said Jessica Brace. I've got a phone number for you in the notes, or if you want it over the air.
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0: 51 from 45.
1: Good.
0: Sorry, I'm just checking. Were you able to contact Mom?
1: Leave him. Stand by.

0: peut pas je prends photo. You should be getting crazy ride to Gabriel. Time out already.
1: Location
0: is 146 Northwest 25th Street. Mileage is 25.8.
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0: 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It looks like we're going to stop at 6 and Oak Tree. I'll take code 1.
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0: Okay, 7320. Go ahead. 699 Frank Sam Henry is clear expire 2002 Toyota Tacoma, registered to a Christian Garcia Saldana, address off of 66th Street and 303 Queen David Nora is clear current. 11 Chevy 2500, registered to Omar Sandoval. I've got a address.
1: Copy. Do you have any phone numbers available so I can get up to the house with the dogs where they're at?
0: Gemini.
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0: Go ahead.
2: Juvenile's been released to his little brother. Mom's been notified. Can you assign a case number? I'll be sure for it.

Das hat für offen, John. Got it. You can show me clear supplemental. And I'll take the other welfare check.

0: This is Hustina Pensana Traffic, complete northbound 97 from Young Avenue, time delay about 3 minutes. Dark gray Dodge Ram pickup swerving, almost hitting other vehicles and cutting people off. Dispatch clear at 1548.
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0: Go ahead.
1: Yeah,
0: I'll be attempting
1: contact.
0: You have some background confirming attempting contact at the front door?
1: Sorry, can you repeat?
0: You have some background just confirming you're attempting contact at the front door?
1: Hey, sir.

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1: I'm code 4. I'm out with Omar.
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0: Have an armed subject in the area of Southwest 24th Street and Southwest Volcano Avenue. A piece of passerby saw a male in a silver tan sedan with a pistol on his lap in the vehicle.
1: Copy, I'll take him.
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1: Good.
0: Just see you coming in at the town pump off 6th Street, or being another mail or doing over a parking spot, and then the mail rip bar piece part near off.
1: Copy. 4048, are you able to break free and head to that one since you're sort of close?
2: Cover. 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Put me on it. Show me arriving.
0: Copy, unknown weapons. Sounds like the other male did say that if RP touched him, he would kill him, though. I know it talks.
2: Right, copy.

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1: 48.
0: On the mule's vehicle is going to be a red Suzuki four-door hatchback, plate 816 David Tom Charles, registered to a female Natalie Hancock. Amplify.
1: Confirming. 816 David Tom Charles.
0: Aver.
1: Copy. 1 hour.
0: Copy. Are you clear for some info?
1: Good.
0: There is a male associated with the female RO of that vehicle. It's going to be a Jason James Hancock, born in 74. He's a responder to safety alerts. He confronted a deputy on his property that was attempting to serve him a stalking order. He's verbally aggressive towards the deputy, followed her to her vehicle, and broke her driver's side mirror off. As she was attempting to leave, he's also threatened to shoot the deputy if she came back.
1: Copy. I'm not with you in the vehicle.
2: Yes, that's 4032 vehicles impounded. Case number clear report. And then that 9 injury MVA at Goodwill can just be cleared SPC.
0: Copy.
3: From 43. The unwanted I handled, I was kind of, I added no sorry, it can be cleared.
0: Copy.

0: 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Two to ask, one by Oregon and one by Indiana.
1: Go without Oregon.
0: Oregon 2272082, ready for Indiana.
1: Got
0: it. Indiana number 9371539544, last of Leviathan.

448, it's not... The male on that, Jason James Hancock, born in 74, he's the male that the responder safety alert.

dispatch 4L48, 1 by organ number for URP. Organ 37, 68554.

0: We're all 48 to Fletcherton.
1: 48.
0: Jason Hancock, Barney 24, is clear, valid. He's also the respondent on a couple stalking protective orders. Protected parties are Russell for Natalie Hancock, out of Deschutes County, and he's also a registered sex offender. Date of last contact, 6/9/26. Break. As such, continuing, he's also a corrections offender filing probation for unlawful use of a weapon. No contact with Brian James Lee, Jonathan Mackey, other, multiple other subjects out of Deschutes County.

0: 48, I have the return for the female.
1: Good.
0: Savannah Ray Louise, Nivison Borden 05 is clear, no. Oregon DL is also the protected party on a couple stalking protective orders. Respondents are Brandon Holz, Anna Trent Matthew Johnson, I'm out of Washington, and she's going to be valid out of Indiana. Break.
1: Come.
0: And stand by for that.
2: Dispatch 445.
0: Go ahead.
2: I've checked the area in GTL.
0: Copy.
2: Can you change it to suspicious? Now be clear.
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1: Go ahead, start up that
0: man. RP's clear, valid.
1: Copy, they're going to enter into a civil compromise.
0: Copy.

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1: KSL 3.
0: I know you're busy, but did you just see a disabled vehicle on Oak Tree? KSL 5 is Astra.
1: I did not notice one.
0: I got me for KSM5, it's east of 6 on Oak Tree, gray JLC Sierra.
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0: Is that Prophet Gun, Prophet Gun related?
1: Prophet Gun.
0: South Canal, Public Timber. Actually, South Canal. And Auto Meadow. 429, Eleanor Henry.
1: Copy.
2: Dispatch 445, you show myself engaged yourself.

0: appropriate. Sorry. That might be Josh Hall. If it is, he's clear.
1: All right, copy. And just confirming, he's closer to the Limitless body shop?
0: Different.
1: Copy. 0-48 arrives.

0: 44, 48, I believe, in that weapon.
1: Yep.
2: Does that trail 51 code 4 on the number?
1: Yes.
2: 454, 6060, oxygen.
1: 0, Zach Jeff. Clear valid, valid, stage 1.
2: I thought we were thinking.

0: market sometimes, but... Forky Senpai, go ahead.
1: The driver of that vehicle relocated to the parking lot of Great Clips. It is not a hazard.
0: Yeah, copy. I was about ready to call you and let you know that it was you, Joe.
1: Copy. I can show you quicker.
0: Copy.
2: Dispatch, 448.
1: 448.
2: It is not Joshua Hall. And a good one.

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1: And?
0: Are you guys going for?
1: Hey, Bonnie.

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1: Good.
0: This is Jeremy, last of Snyder, with an I, approximately 40 to 50 meters stage.
1: What was that first name again?

0: Well, 48 return.
1: 48.
0: Found a Jeremy Charles Snyder, 917 of 26. He's clear valid, and also the respondent on a protection order. Protected party is Brandy Janae Snyder out of Bishop County.
1: All right, copy. That'll be in. That'll be clear. SBC.
0: Copy.

0: This is Control 26. Well, 20 is going to transport the male juvenile to the stabilization center, and I'll be clear to assist.
1: 16, please.

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1: 520.
0: I'll be around to the step center. Beginning miles is 48.2.
1: 1624.

0: 4 out of 36, about yourself for domestic. Two 853 Southwest Unitil Avenue, repeat the female half, is I think male half is moving out and destroying the RP stuff. He's pouring oil on her property. They're separated. She's inside male half.
1: Copy.
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0: Copy.

0: Roll 26. The surviving male half also just called in on this, said that the female half showed up while he was getting his stuff and got verbal with him.
1: Copy. Dispatch Roll 26, do you have enough to run both parties?
0: From the female half and the Laurel Boyle from the 97 Chief Clerk ballot, and also the protected party on a protection order respondent, Hunter Fetters, and Sam McNeil.

0: call for instant discussion.
1: Please.
0: I'm male half Zachary Daniel Mills, born in 2000, clear valid, and it sounds like the female left area.